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And right now it's 10 minutes moving down the hour of 8 o'clock. Saying goodnight to you wherever you are. Of course, it's your boy DJ PMP here to keep you company until the hour of 12. Yes. Nice and easy right here on a Wednesday night. Dropping this one from Yakstar, a.k.a. The Bush Lord. Love this one right here, man. This one called Ambition.

0: Sweet music.
1: 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Coming in from Jamil, this one called The World. Nothing wrong with the world, just some people in it. 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
0: Sweet music.

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1: Time to bring this one back one more time, man. Popcorn and Barry Salmon on this one called God is Love.
0: Run it.

And we just had that one right there from Popcorn and Barry Salmon called God is Love. Gonna take this next one from Grams Morgan. Nice and easy vibes right here on the night shift tonight. This one right here called People Like You.

And we just had this one right here by Gramps Morgan called People Like You. Gonna take this one from Yakstar, aka the Bush Lord Ambition, one more time. Doing this one right here for Abby, who requested this one to be played again. So you know what? We're gonna drop it. Let's go again, man.

0: And we just had this one right here from Yaksta called Ambition. Did this one there for Abby who requested it, man. Big tune right there. Gonna drop something nice and easy from Poppy Popcorn. This one right here called Bank and God. This one is the live session. Easy vibes, man, on a Wednesday night. 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
1: Kick it off like a World Cup match, same speed. Yo, fully. On the Viva, though. Yo, Josh.

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1: Saying good night to you wherever you are right now. 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
3: I'll be the first girl I ever get right now. Careful.
1: But I feel like a little throwback tonight, right?
2: Yeah,

And of course, I had to slow it down and stop it and do it the right way for this one, right? This one coming in from Kimani Mali. So you had to stop it to do it right. Coming on for the Cure Pain Rhythm. Son of Bob Marley, Kimani Mali. This one right here called Rule My Heart. Let's go.

All right now, we're going to go nice and easy. Keeping with the flow, keeping with the vibes, but a little bit, how should I say, classy?

That's how we're doing it right here, man. Right here on a Wednesday. Right here on the night shift. That's how we're keeping the vibes.

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0: 27 minutes moving up to the hour of 11 o'clock. Nice and easy right here on a Wednesday night, man. Roddy Rich here once again. This one right here late at night.
1: Late at night.

And we just had this one right here from Doja Cat called The Streets. Gonna take the next one from Pop Smoke, featuring Lil Baby and the Baby. Easy vibes, man. Same easy cruising vibes right here, right now, man.

0: And we just had this one right here called Rags to Riches. Coming in from Rod Wave, that was the remix featuring Lil Baby. Nice and easy right here, man. 8 minutes moving up to the hour of 11 o'clock. Right here in the studios of Vimes Radio. Gonna take this next one from Miss Alicia Keys. This one featuring 21 Savage and Miguel Cole. Show me love.
1: Ain't even gotta be Valentine's Day. I'ma still leave some roses by the tub. Go through so much in the street. 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The ops wanna kill me. You

0: this is Vice Radio. We have you surrounded. You have the right to be. You have the right to escape.
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Our loving God, we bring your presence with us. We speak your compassion, your grace, your mercy, and we ask you to share your gift of peace. We acknowledge your power over all that will be spoken, thought, decided, and done throughout the day. Lord, when we are confused, guide us. When we are discouraged and losing hope, energize us. May the work that we do and the way we do it bring faith, joy, and a smile to all that we come in contact with today. Bless our family, our home, our nation. May truly care for the earth and the community of life as we try to promote your dream for justice and liberation. In the name of Jesus, we pray. Amen. In the name of the Father, and of the Son, and of the Holy Spirit. Amen.

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I pray a way for you. I pray that destiny doors fly open for you. Divine favor remember you. Scepters be extended to you. Oh, I pray for you. I pray that the angels of the Lord encamp around you, that goodness and mercy follow you, that the joy of the Lord be your strength. Oh, I pray for you. I pray a way for you. I pray that your way prospers in all things, and that you be in good health, that you prosper, even as your soul prospers. I pray for you. I pray ways for you, open doors for you, more ups than downs for you. Oh, I pray for you. I pray love on you, God's love on you. I pray power in you, God's power in you. I pray hope to lighten you. I pray joy to strengthen you. I pray a renewing of your mind and a transforming of your spirit and an empowering of your heart. Oh, I pray for you. I pray bright days and restful nights, that goodness and mercy follow you all the days of your life, and that the angels of the Lord encamp about you. Oh, I pray for you. I pray for you. I pray vision for you, faith and mercy for you. I pray the courage and strength that you need to stand, that whatever you are going through and wherever you are right now, I pray that it will not overcome you, but that you will overcome it. I pray courage for you, courage to fight, faith to believe, power to stand. Oh, I pray for you. I pray Psalm 91 on you, Psalm 46 on you, Isaiah 60 on you, Isaiah 43, 2 to 3 on you, Romans 8 and 28 on you, Psalm 23 and Psalm 27 on you. I pray word on your life, the word of God on your life. For you, you shall not die. You shall not die. You shall not die. You shall live. So live. Live to declare the works of the Lord. Oh, I pray life on you, and life more abundantly. I pray showers of blessing on you, restoration and refreshing, replenishing and renewing on you. Oh, I pray for you. I pray peace like a river, joy like a fountain, and hope like the breaking of a new day. I pray God before you, God beneath you, God above you. I pray he carries you, supports and empowers you. I pray he lightens your way and lifts your load, disperses your enemy and delivers your soul. Oh, I pray for you.

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I pray for you.

0: And nothing but the blood of Jesus cleansed us from our evil ways. And nothing but the blood of Jesus cleansed us from our iniquities. For that this morning, Almighty God, we say thank you. For that this morning, Almighty God, we say be thou exalted, be thou glorified. And with that, let me say good morning. Blessed good morning to all the listeners of the Champion Station Vibes Radio. Welcome to a brand new day. Welcome to Rise and Shine in the ninth day in the month of July 2026. The name is ADE Adeye, taking you all the way to 7 o'clock. Thanking God for his many blessings. Thanking God. Counting us worthy to declare his goodness, worthy to declare his faithfulness. In the land of the living, O Lord, it is not about the works of our righteousness. But indeed, it's been by your mercies, O Lord. It's been by your grace. And for that, this morning, we say, be thou glorified.
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0: 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Good morning. 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
0: 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Thankful for God's mercies, thankful for the gift of a new day. Eternal Rock of Ages, Heavenly Father, before your throne of grace, once again we have come this morning, Father, to show forth our gratitude for all that you have done for us. Almighty God, for your blessings, for your daily blessings, Father, for daily favors, Almighty God, we say thank you this morning, Father, for today, for the blessings there in today. We say thank you, Lord Jesus, Father, for the forgiveness of our sins. Oh yes, for abundance. Oh God, for good health. We bless your name this morning. We pray that in your mercies, you would accept our thanksgiving this morning. You would accept our prayers this morning in the mighty name of Jesus. Father, we commit all our plans for the day unto your faithful hands. We ask that you take charge. We ask Almighty God that you take preeminence. Lead us, oh God. Go before us this day. Bless us in our path. Cause the lines to fall unto us in pleasant places, Almighty God. And that at the end of the day, your name alone shall be glorified in our lives. In the mighty name of Jesus. And Father, we ask for the grace this day, the grace to overcome on temptation, the grace, O Lord, to overcome the works of the flesh. Give unto us in the mighty name of Jesus. I will pray, O God, that at the end of it all, Father, may we have every reason to glorify and to give thanks and to bless your righteous name. This will pray this morning in Jesus' mighty name. Amen, amen, and amen. Once again, let me say good morning and welcome to Rise and Shine. Right here on the Champion Station Vibes Radio. And the name is ADE Adeye, taking you all the way to 7 o'clock.

thankful for the blood of Jesus, the blood that redeemed us from the evil of the day. I said, for when I said the blood, I shall pass over. The blood of Jesus. Nothing but the blood. That has kept us from the noisome pestilence. The blood of Jesus. That has kept us through the night. Father, we say thank you this morning. Give him thanks. I return all the glory unto his name. If you know it has not been by your power that you have made it till this morning. Thank you, Jesus. Thank you, Lord. Nothing but the blood, but the precious blood of Jesus Christ.

0: The powerful name of Jesus, the wonder working name of Jesus Christ. We call upon that name this morning as we go forth. As we go forth about our plans, as we go forth into our daily activities, we call upon that name and that mighty name to go before us this day, to bless our ways this day.
1: There's just something about your name that makes me cry.
0: Just about 30 minutes, past our 5 o'clock. At 6 o'clock, we shall bring you the Vibes Radio Morning News Package. And right after that, we continue with Rise and Shine.

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And that's our prayer this morning, Almighty God. Let your glory shine forth. Let your glory, O Lord, shine upon our lives. Let your glory shine upon the works of our hands. Let's talk to God this morning. Speak to your Heavenly Father this morning.

been called, called into the manifestation of the glory of God. And it is my prayer for my listeners this Thursday morning, that the glory of God will be evident in your life, that indeed you will testify that indeed indeed, the name of the Almighty God shall be glorified in every area of your life. Still, the champion station, Rise and Shine. Once again, let me say good morning to those just waking up, to those just tuning in. Thankful to God for life. Thankful to God for His blessings. Counting also worthy to declare His goodness. Counting also worthy to declare His faithfulness. Don't forget, at 6 o'clock we shall bring you the Vibes Radio Morning News Package, and right after that we continue with Rise and Shine.

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0: Thank you, Almighty God, for how far you have brought us in this week. Oh, thank you, Lord Jesus, for how far you have brought us in the year 2026. What then shall we say unto the Lord for all that he has done in our lives, for all that the Lord has done, done for you, done for me. Father, we want to say thank you this morning, right here on the Champion Station Vibes Radio. Father, we lift up our voices, saying thank you, Lord, saying thank you, Jesus, forever, O Lord. We remain grateful for the works of your hands.
1: And after what I've seen, all I've seen your goodness.
0: Oh, yes, indeed.

Shortly, we shall be making way for the Vibes Radio Morning News Package. And right after that, we return with Rise and Shine. Make sure you keep it locked down. Once again, good morning.

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The morning news is brought to you through the kind compliments of Regents Hotel. 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From the region, Antigua rejects EU call to end citizenship by investment program. And internationally, Trump says Iran ceasefire is over. These are the top stories making Vibes Radio Morning News Package. I'm your presenter, Aliyah Jean-Jacques. The details of the news when we return.

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Once again, I am your presenter, Aliyah Jean-Jacques. First up in the news this morning. A team of 12 Dominicans are participating in a series of Eastern Caribbean Volleyball Association, or ECVA, beach volleyball development programs in St. Kitts, with activities aimed at strengthening coaching, officiating, and athlete development. Among those representing Dominica is Omari Hilaire and Zahida Henry, who will attend the FIVB Beach Volleyball Coaching Course for new coaches. Meanwhile, Jan Flora and Ray Robinson will participate in advanced coaching sessions designed for experienced coaches. On the athlete side, beach volleyball players Kaysten Anthony, Tange John-Jules, Sierra Keita Frederick, and Delilah Daniel have been selected to take part in a high-performance beach volleyball training camp being held during the program. Dominica will also be represented in officiating, with Kaya Coffey and Yakim John Baptist participating in the National Referees Course. Adding to the country's presence, Dominica's FIVB referee Julian Serafine has been appointed as one of the course instructors, while Sydney John has been nominated to participate in the NORSECA Continental International Referees Course. The programs are expected to enhance the technical, coaching, and officiating capacity of beach volleyball in Dominica, while providing valuable international development opportunities for participants. In more local news, the Dominica Council on Aging, or DCOA, has expressed profound sadness over the deaths of two elderly men, including 83-year-old Kenneth Charles of Canefield, and is calling for justice following what is described as a horrendous crime. In a statement, the council said it was deeply saddened by the brutal death of Charles, whose body was discovered in a manhole along the Canefield Highway. It also extended condolences following the death of another elderly man from Castle Bruce, who was found dead after being reported missing for some time. The DCOA conveyed its sympathies to the families, friends, and all those affected by the two deaths. The council urged authorities to ensure justice is served in the case of Kenneth Charles and called on the public to remain caring, vigilant, and attentive to the needs of vulnerable members of society, particularly senior citizens. Emphasizing the invaluable contributions of older persons, the DCOA said the nation's seniors have helped shape the country and deserve to be protected, supported, and empowered to live fulfilling lives. They are our treasure gems. Let us protect them at all times, the council stated, while praying that both men rest in peace. Police officers ranging from the rank of constable to corporal participated in a drill refresher training session at Monbruce as part of the Commonwealth of Dominica Police Force's continued efforts to strengthen discipline, professionalism, and operational readiness. The session focused on reinforcing essential drill procedures and maintaining the high standards expected of members of the force. The training was facilitated by Sergeant Sherwin Mitchell and Acting Corporal Tyron Sandy, who guided officers through key exercises aimed at improving coordination, discipline, and adherence to established policing protocols. The refresher formed part of ongoing initiatives to ensure officers remain equipped with the skills and knowledge necessary to effectively carry out their duties. Deputy Chief of Police Jeffrey James and the Assistant Commissioner of Police, responsible for administration and training, visited the session, where they praised officers for their commitment and encouraged active participation in continuous development opportunities. Senior officials emphasized that regular training and refresher exercises are vital to maintaining a professional, prepared, and service-oriented police force.
And that brings us to the end of the local news segment. Stay tuned for news from the region and the world up next. From the region, Antigua and Barbuda has rejected a European Union request to phase out its Citizenship by Investment or CBI program by 2028, insisting it remains a vital source of government revenue. Prime Minister Gaston Brown said the program funds critical infrastructure, including hospitals, schools, and disaster relief, and cannot be ended without a viable alternative. The EU has warned that countries operating CBI programs could face suspension of visa-free travel under its revised visa suspension mechanism, and has urged Antigua and Barbuda to strengthen screening measures by September of 2026. The government said it will continue diplomatic discussions with the European Union while maintaining the program and upholding strict security standards. Also on the regional scene, the Caribbean Development Bank, or CDB, has confirmed that it has a strong legal and governance framework to access its callable capital if ever required, although such a scenario remains extremely unlikely. A newly released review found that the bank's financial position is strong and that callable capital funds committed by shareholders and used only in extreme circumstances serves as a reliable safeguard for meeting obligations to bondholders and creditors. The assessment also found that

he no longer wants to negotiate with Tehran. Speaking on the sidelines of the NATO summit in Ankara, Trump described Iran's leaders as liars, cheats, and evil, accusing them of abandoning nuclear commitments and suppressing protesters. Despite his remarks, Trump said U.S. negotiators could continue talks if they wished, though he expressed little optimism about future negotiations. His comments come amid renewed tensions between the United States and Iran, with oil prices rising over concerns about regional instability and potential disruptions in global oil supplies. In more international news, Russia has suspended diesel exports until the end of July following a series of Ukrainian drone attacks on its energy infrastructure that disrupted domestic fuel supplies. Deputy Prime Minister Alexander Novak said the measure is intended to boost fuel availability within Russia, with the country also planning to import petroleum products to ease shortages. The export ban comes after Ukrainian strikes targeted several Russian oil facilities, with Volodymyr Zelensky describing the attacks as retaliation for Russia's continued assaults on Ukraine. Analysts say the move could tighten global diesel supplies and contribute to higher fuel prices, particularly in Europe. And that's all for the morning news. Here's a recap of the headlines. Locally, 12 Dominicans selected for ECVA Beach Volleyball Development Programs in St. Kitts. From the region, Antigua rejects European Union call to end citizenship by investment program. And internationally, Trump says Iran ceasefire is over. Thank you for joining us for the Vibes Radio Morning News Package. Our morning news is brought to you through the kind compliments of Regions Hotel. On behalf of the entire news team, I have been your presenter, Aliyah Jacques. Have a great morning.

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The Almighty God has made ways for you and I to be here this morning in the land of the living. A beautiful one this Thursday morning from Dante Bowie. Once again, let me say good morning, good morning. If you're just waking up, if you're just tuning in, it's the Champion Station, to rise and shine. The only way, the best way to get your day started. Just about 15 minutes past of 6 o'clock. Thank you, Jesus. Thank you, Lord, for the salvation of our souls. This is our story. This is our song.

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0: my life. Look at the many blessings. Look at the many miracles. Look at the many favors. Today, the ninth day in the month of July 2026, we shall take the Bible reading from the book of Psalm. The book of Psalm, chapter 112, this morning, reading from verse 1 all the way down to 8. And this morning, we shall be reading from the New King James Version, the book of Psalm, chapter 112, reading from verse 1 all the way down to 8. And I read,
1: my request, I'm throwing caution to the wind.
0: Praise the Lord. Blessed is the man who fears the Lord, who delight greatly in his commandment. Verse 2 says, his descendants will be mighty on earth. The generation of the upright will be blessed. Verse 3 says, wealth and riches will be in his house, and his righteousness endures forever. And verse 4 says, unto the upright there arises light in the darkness. He is gracious and full of compassion and righteous. And verse 5 says, a good man deals graciously and lends. He will guide his affairs with discretion. And verse 6 says, surely he will never be shaken. The righteous will be in everlasting remembrance. And verse 7 says, he will not be afraid of evil tidings. His heart is steadfast, trusting in the Lord.
1: No one loves as good as this.
0: And verse 6, the last verse 4 this morning says, his heart is established. He will not be afraid until he sees his desire upon his enemies. At the book of Psalm this morning, Psalm chapter 112, from verse 1 all the way down to 8. Free indeed, for he who the Son sets free is truly free. And this morning we'll make that declaration. Never going back to the way we were, never going back to the old things. For we have become new creatures, and old things are passed away. Oh yes, for all our debt has been paid by the blood of Jesus, the precious blood, the precious blood of the Lamb. Thank God I'm free. Thank God we are free. It's a beautiful Thursday morning right here on the Champion Station Vibes Radio. Starting your day in the presence of your Heavenly Father. The best way, the only way, to redeem the day from every evil, to redeem the day from every wicked plans. Look at what the Lord has done in your life, bringing you this far in the year. Look at what the Lord has done. Oh, yes, so thank you, Jesus. Thank you, Lord.

I'm praying for you this morning that the promises of the Almighty God concerning your life shall be fulfilled. For if the Lord has said it, indeed, he will surely bring it to pass. Do what the Lord has done.

A beautiful one this Thursday morning from Naomi Rain. God will work it out. I'll make that confession with your mouth this morning over your life, over that situation.

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Healing the blind, raising dead back to life, all the signs of his perfect love.

0: This is the gospel. This is the good news. Go tell everybody how the Lord has saved you. Taking the Bible reading one more time. The book of Psalms, chapter 112 this morning. Reading from verse 1 all the way down to 8 this morning. We are reading from the New King James Version. This is the gospel. Sean team, taking this one more time as we take the Bible reading. Praise the Lord. Blessed is the man who fears the Lord, who delights greatly in his commandment. And verse 2 says, his descendants will be mighty on earth. The generation of the upright will be blessed. And verse 3 says, wealth and riches will be in his house, and his righteousness endures forever. And verse 4 says, unto the upright there arises likeness. He is gracious and full of compassion and righteous. And verse 5 says, a good man deals graciously and lends. He will guide his affairs with discretion. And verse 6 says, surely he will never be shaken. But the righteous will be in everlasting remembrance.
1: The gospel, come hear the good news. Tell everybody.
0: And verse 7 reads, he will not be afraid of evil tidings. No. His heart is steadfast, trusting in the Lord.
1: Oh,
0: and the last verse 4 this morning, verse 8 says, his heart is established. He will not be afraid
1: Savior.
0: Until he sees his desire upon his enemies. May the Almighty God bless the reading of his word this morning. And oh God, we ask for the grace to be righteous, the grace, oh Lord, to be upright in all our dealings, in all our affairs, the grace, oh God, to be upright. Give unto us in the name of Jesus.
1: The stone started rolling. Oh, what a beautiful day. This is the gospel.
0: Just about 10 minutes to the very top of the hour this Thursday morning. You can always tune in every day from 5 o'clock right here on the Champion Station Vibes Radio.
1: Yeah.
0: Begin your day in the presence of your Heavenly Father. Begin your day with giving of thanks to the King of Kings. And indeed, the Almighty God will do great and mighty things. The Almighty God will do new things in your life that you shall testify, that you shall glorify his name.
1: Amen.

0: And that's my prayer for you this Thursday morning. That whatever the enemy has meant for evil in your life, in your family, in your business, that the Almighty God shall turn it around for your good. In the name of Jesus, stand still and watch the Lord turn things around in your favor for your good. Travis Green this Thursday morning on the Champion Station. Watch him turn it. Watch the Lord turn things around. Praying for you this morning as you go forth into the activities of the day. As you go forth about your plans. May the blessings of God never cease in your life. And may the presence of the Almighty God never leave you.
1: I need to see you turning up top. Hey.
0: That the Lord God of the heavens shall be your helper. He would answer when you call upon his name. And for every door you knock, the Lord shall open up unto you. A sickness shall be far from your dwelling places. A sorrow shall not come near your dwelling places. For the Lord God shall give unto you a gladness of heart. The joy of the Lord shall be your strength for today. Almighty God, this is our confession for this morning.

0: in the morning time, in the noon time, and in the evening time, forever, all the days of your life. May you remain blessed. Oh yes, the blessing that surpasses all human understanding. A divine favor, divine grace that surpasses the understanding of man. Shall be yours today in the name of Jesus. Go forth and overcome. Go forth and be more than a conqueror. Go forth and be victorious.
1: What time the devil comes to steal,
0: kill. Thank you, Jesus. Thank you, Lord. 7 o'clock, we bring you the morning drive. So make sure you keep it locked down right here on the Champion Station Vibes Radio. Arise and Shine returns, same time tomorrow morning. Tell a friend, tell a brother, tell a sister, tell them to tune in and tell them to join us as we get blessed in the presence of our Heavenly Father.

E-E-R-D. 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

0: Somebody say yeah. 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

0: on station. Let me say good morning, and welcome to the morning drive. Rather with your boy ADERD, Shaggy and Kes, Mood. Thursday morning, warming up for the weekend one time. And this is exactly the mood. Always feeling good. 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Good morning, good morning. It's a new day. 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

Always on the Champion Station, jamming Kuten and Tano, Jam Town. Don't forget, right at 8 o'clock, we make way for the man DJ Slim. Come

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Vibes, the new number one. Number one. Number one. Number one. Number one. Number one. Number one. 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

And that's it for me this morning, right here on the Champion Station on the morning drive. Quarter past one, Blacker Dan with his tune. And the morning drive returns, same time tomorrow morning, only on the Champion Station Vibes Radio, at 7 o'clock, all the way to 8 o'clock. Up next, I got my man, DJ Slim. 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

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Have yourself a wonderful day, have yourself a stress-free Thursday, bye-bye and God bless you.

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Well, guys, we're just about 21 minutes moving up past the hour 9 in the morning time. Anyway, you are, if you got it locked in, you're digging the vibe 225-6063. Just check in. Let me know what's going on with you, all right? If you know anybody celebrating a birthday, if you know anybody graduating, everybody graduating class of 2026. If you know anybody graduating and you'd like to tell

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We gotta go pay some bills, guys. Of course, don't go anywhere. Keep it locked. 99.5. We're coming right back.

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1: We got a lot of every boss driver. 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Turn me up, turn me up, turn me up. Now it's a throwback first.

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From the region, St. Lucia introduces concessions to encourage electric vehicles and renewable energy. And internationally, Sweden pledges increased defense spending and air support for Ukraine at NATO summit. These are the top stories making Vibes Radio Midday News Package. I'm your presenter, Aliyah Jacques. The details of the news when we return.

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4: 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Once again, I am your presenter, Aliyah Jean-Jacques. First up in the news today. The Dominica Council on Aging, or DCOA, has expressed profound sadness over the tragic deaths of two elderly citizens, including 83-year-old Kenneth Charles of Canefield, whose body was discovered in a manhole along the Canefield Highway. The council also lamented the death of another elderly individual from Castlebruce, who was found deceased after being reported missing for some time. The DCOA extended its heartfelt condolences to the families, friends, and all those affected by the loss of the two seniors. First Vice President of the DCOA, Josephine Dublin Prince, together with the Council's executive and members, has called for justice in the case of Kenneth Charles, describing his death as a horrific crime. The organization urged law enforcement authorities to ensure that those responsible are brought to justice, while appealing to the wider public to remain caring, vigilant, and attentive to the well-being of elderly and vulnerable members of society. The council emphasized that senior citizens have made invaluable contributions to the nation's development and deserve to live their later years with dignity, security, and respect. It called on communities to work together to protect and support older persons, describing them as the country's treasures and gems. The DCOA concluded by offering prayers for the peaceful repose of the deceased and comfort for their grieving loved ones. The government of Dominica, through the Ministry of Tourism and the Discover Dominica Authority, DDA, is set to officially launch the 26th edition of the World Creole Music Festival, or WCMF, on Saturday, July 11th. The ceremony, scheduled to begin at 7 p.m. at the Ocean Oasis Hotel, will unveil this year's artist lineup, ticket information, and other key festival updates ahead of the event, which is slated for October 23rd to 25th, 2026, at the Winter Park Sports Stadium. The launch will be streamed live on the Dominica Festival's Facebook page and participating media houses, marking the beginning of the festival's promotional campaign leading up to October. The announcement follows the record-breaking success of the festival's 25th edition, which attracted more than 42,000 patrons over three nights and welcomed 10,540 visitors to Dominica during the 9 days preceding the event, the highest pre-festival visitor turnout on record. Organizers estimate that the festival generated approximately $15 million in direct visitor spending, providing a significant boost to hotels, guest houses, restaurants, bars, taxi operators, tour guides, vendors, event service providers, and other tourism-related businesses across the island. Minister for Tourism, Honorable Denise Charles Pemberton, said the outstanding performance of last year's festival reaffirmed the government's commitment to investing in tourism events that generate sustained economic benefits. She noted that the festival continues to strengthen Dominica's tourism industry by increasing visitor arrivals, expanding opportunities for local businesses, and promoting the island to regional and international audiences. Meanwhile, Discover Dominica Authority Chief Executive Officer and Director of Tourism, Marva Williams, described the launch as the first major milestone in this year's festival campaign, saying it will provide the public with its first official look at the 2026 event, while encouraging patrons and visitors to begin planning for another memorable World Creole Music Festival.
5: The Ministry of Tourism and the Discover Dominica Authority will officially launch the 26th edition of the World Creole Music Festival on Saturday, July 11th from 7 p.m. at the Ocean Oasis Hotel. The launch will unveil this year's artist lineup, provide ticket information, and share other festival updates ahead of the festival, which takes place from October 23rd to 25th at the Windsor Park Sports Stadium. The public can follow the launch live on the Dominica Festival's Facebook page and participating media houses from 7 p.m. on Saturday. The World Creole Music Festival is proudly presented by the Government of Dominica.
4: Communication Specialist Monel Alexis. In more local news, the Sixth Form Cicero Singers, or SFSS, is inviting the public to its 32nd annual musical production, Roots and Resonance, which will be staged from July 10th to 12th, 2026. Marking more than three decades of musical excellence, cultural preservation, and youth development. This year's production promises three evenings of inspiring choral performances, vibrant Caribbean rhythms, and encouraging storytelling. Organizers say the concert will celebrate the rich heritage and traditions of the Caribbean while highlighting the choir's enduring commitment to artistic excellence. Led by President Shanika Bogart and musical director Dr. Marie Pascal Afana, the production will showcase the talent and dedication of the choir's members. Over the past 32 years, the Sixth Form Cicero Singers has established itself as one of Dominica's leading choral ensembles, encouraging recognition for its contributions to the island's cultural development and humanitarian efforts. Reflecting on the milestone, Bogart said the choir has played a transformative role in the lives of many young people by fostering confidence, discipline, and the ability to perform before audiences, while continuing a legacy of harmony, passion, and service. According to Dr. Afana, this year's program has been carefully designed to appeal to audiences of all ages. The production will open with a segment of praise and thanksgiving in recognition of the choir's 32-year journey before transitioning into a lively celebration of Caribbean music. Patrons will also enjoy a colorful folk presentation featuring selections from St. Lucia, Trinidad and Tobago, St. Vincent and the Grenadines, Jamaica, and Dominica. Through a blend of music, storytelling, and cultural expression, Roots and Resonance aims to honor the resilience, traditions, and enduring spirit of Caribbean people.
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4: Cocoa farmers from Dominica's Southeast Agricultural Region have strengthened their post-harvest skills through a specialized training program focused on cocoa fermentation, drying techniques, and post-harvest handling. The hands-on workshop, facilitated by experts from the Cuban Agricultural Mission in collaboration with the Southeast Agricultural Team, provided participants with practical knowledge aimed at improving cocoa quality, reducing post-harvest losses, and increasing the value of their produce. The training comes as cocoa production continues to expand in the Southeast, where many farmers turned to the crop following the devastation caused by Hurricane Maria. Recognized as a resilient agricultural commodity with strong potential to generate sustainable livelihoods, cocoa has become an important part of the region's agricultural recovery. Organizers noted that strengthening post-harvest practices is essential to producing premium quality cocoa capable of meeting the needs of local agro-processors and supporting the development

0: education and the empowerment of local farmers. And that brings us to the end of the local segment of the news. Stay tuned for news from the region and the world up next. From the region, St. Lucians looking to reduce their energy costs through the purchase of hybrid or fully electric vehicles or by investing in residential solar energy systems are set to benefit from new government concessions aimed at promoting clean energy technologies. The incentives form part of the government's ongoing efforts to encourage greater energy efficiency and reduce reliance on fossil fuels. Energy Officer in the Ministry of Infrastructure, Ports, Services and Energy, Sherman Francis, announced that the ministry has introduced concessions on the purchase of hybrid and fully electric vehicles, as well as renewable energy systems. The initiative is intended to make environmentally friendly technologies more affordable and accessible to households and businesses across the country.
1: We have given concessions for the purchase of hybrid vehicles, hybrid and electric vehicles, and also that for renewable energy systems. How does that affect our energy system? So for hybrid electric and electric vehicles, they are run on electricity, really. You have a battery that stores energy and you are using this. So that means automatically you are reducing your dependence on the fossil fuel, the ICE engine, internal combustion engine that propels your vehicle. So your vehicle is propelled by electricity. So government has given concessions for the importation of these hybrid and electric vehicles, where through Cabinet Conclusion 1105 of 2025, you have the reduced import duties where you get as low as 5% import duties on these vehicles. There are different tiers, but the lowest one will be 10%. There's another tier for 10% and there's one for 5%. So the lowest tier will be 5% where you can actually buy a vehicle and you pay 5% import duties.
0: Officials say the concessions are expected to encourage wider adoption of sustainable energy solutions, helping consumers lower their electricity and transportation costs while supporting St. Lucia's broader transition to cleaner, more resilient sources of energy. The measures also align with the government's commitment to reducing carbon emissions and advancing the country's renewable energy goals.
1: When you have your electric vehicle, I'm talking about a full electric vehicle, if you have a renewable energy to charge your vehicle, you have your solar panels installed, you have the battery storage, you have this to charge your vehicle, that is further savings. So you are not paying the high price of electricity to charge your vehicle. So therefore, you are not paying for charging your vehicle and not paying for driving your vehicle already because it's done by electricity. So that is major savings for the citizenry. So that's why we are encouraging the adoption of the hybrid vehicles and the full electric vehicles. And government has placed the concessions there to encourage people to buy it so it comes at a little cheaper cost, so we can have this technology available to us.
0: St. Lucia's Energy Officer in the Ministry of Infrastructure, Ports, Services and Energy, Sherman Francis. In more regional news, the Ministry of Education, Science and Technology in Antigua has announced the launch of its 2026 School Uniform Grant Program, designed to provide financial assistance to eligible families preparing for the upcoming academic year. Applications for the program will be accepted from July 13th to August 28th at the Multipurpose Center in Antigua. The ministry said the initiative aims to ensure that Antiguan students have the necessary school uniforms and supplies to begin the new school term with confidence, while helping to reduce the financial pressures faced by families. Antiguan officials noted that the program forms part of the government's continued efforts to support access to education and promote the well-being of students across the country. Every child deserves the opportunity to begin the school year with confidence, the ministry stated, adding that the initiative reflects its commitment to assisting families and investing in the education and future of

0: Antigua and Barbuda's children. The program is expected to provide timely support to households as they prepare for the start of the 2026 academic year. The Virgin Islands Board of Education and the Board for Career and Technical Education have raised concerns that ongoing funding shortages are affecting scholarships, facility upgrades, and efforts to prepare students for the territory's workforce demands. The two boards appeared before the 36th Legislature's Committee on Budget, Appropriations, and Finance on Tuesday to present their fiscal year 2027 budget requests and highlighted the impact of years of insufficient funding on critical education programs. Officials told lawmakers that financial constraints have created challenges across several areas, including student financial assistance, career and technical training opportunities, and improvements to educational facilities. The boards emphasized that increased investment is necessary to strengthen programs that equip students with the skills and resources needed to succeed in the territory's evolving job market. Chairman of the Board of Education, Dr. Kaiser A. Calwood, said the board is requesting $2,137,697 for fiscal year 2027, along with approximately $1.35 million in one-time capital funding to address facility needs on St. Thomas and St. Croix. The requested funds, he said, would support improvements to learning environments and help ensure students have access to the educational resources needed for future success. And finally, on the regional scene, the government of Trinidad and Tobago is aiming to significantly expand its tourism sector, with plans to increase the industry's contribution to the country's gross domestic product, or GDP, by US$1.7 billion by 2030. Acting Permanent Secretary in the Ministry of Trade, Investment and Tourism, Abigail Bino, said the ambitious target forms part of the government's economic diversification strategy and will require substantial growth across several specialized tourism markets. She acknowledged that unlike many Caribbean nations, where tourism serves as a primary economic driver, Trinidad and Tobago has historically relied on other sectors. Bino said achieving the 2030 target will demand major investments and strategic development efforts. The ministry has identified six priority areas with strong growth potential: yachting and marine services, ecotourism, health tourism, business conferences, cultural tourism, and sports tourism. She noted that these niche markets are expected to play a critical role in increasing visitor arrivals, boosting spending, and strengthening the overall tourism industry. Highlighting the potential of the yachting sector, Bino said the vessels that undergo servicing in Chaguaramas area spend an average of US$30,000 during their stay, with approximately 500 yachts currently visiting each year. The government is seeking to double that figure in the near term and expand it further in subsequent years. She added that Trinidad and Tobago also possess a competitive advantage in ecotourism, positioning the country to capitalize on growing global demand for nature-based travel experiences as it works toward its long-term tourism goals.
1: But tourism is earmarked for diversification. We are aiming to increase the contribution of tourism to GDP to US$1.7 billion by 2030. Now, that's a big jump from where we are, and it will require great strides. On average, the yacht that comes to Trinidad and Tobago and does services in the Chaguaramas area can spend US$30,000. We are about 500 for the year. We look into double that. And of course, we look into double that in next year because that's where the business is. The average tourists, eco-tourists spend 4 times more than the normal tourists when they do eco-tourism. What does Trinidad have as a competitive advantage? Birds. And believe you me, those bird tourists are spending money. You need to just look at what Asa Wright is, what kind of business they bring in.
0: Trinidad and Tobago's acting permanent secretary in the Ministry of Trade, Investment and Tourism, Abigail Bynoe. We'll be back with the international news after a short break.

0: Thanks for staying with us. In international news, a by-election in Clacton has officially been set in motion following the resignation of Reform UK leader Nigel Farage as the constituency's Member of Parliament. Reform MP Lee Anderson moved the formal right in the House of Commons on Thursday, paving the way for a likely election date of Thursday, August 13th, although the date is yet to receive final confirmation. Farage has announced that he will contest the Essex seat again, describing the upcoming vote as a battle between the people and the establishment. His decision comes amid heightened scrutiny over his financial affairs and an ongoing investigation by Parliament's Standards Commissioner into whether he properly declared a €5 million gift received before entering Parliament from Christopher Harbin, a Thailand-based British cryptocurrency investor and major Reform UK donor. Farage has denied any wrongdoing and accused rival parties of being unwilling to challenge him directly. The Labour Party, Conservative Party, Liberal Democrats, Green Party, and Restore Britain Party have all confirmed they will not contest the Clacton seat. Additional questions have also emerged over reported support Farage received before the 2024 election from George Cottrell, a political associate who served an 8-month prison sentence in the United States in 2017 after pleading guilty to wire fraud charges. Meanwhile, Liberal Democrat leader Sir Ed Davey has called on Chancellor Rachel Reeves to prevent Farage from resigning as an MP until the parliamentary investigation is completed, arguing that Clacton voters should have access to all relevant information before casting their ballots. In more international news, the first Freedom Fuel gas station has officially opened in Philadelphia as part of an initiative aimed at providing motorists with lower fuel costs. The White House announced that drivers using the station can purchase gasoline for $3.47 per gallon, approximately 50 cents below Pennsylvania's current statewide average, as the program seeks to offer relief to consumers facing high energy expenses. The White House promoted the launch through a post on X, stating that the first Freedom Fuel Network station had opened in Philadelphia and was reducing prices at the pump. Officials credited President Donald Trump's efforts to lower fuel costs during the summer months, while a promotional video shared by the White House featured customers expressing appreciation for the reduced prices and the sense of financial relief it provides. The station opening is part of President Trump's broader Freedom Fuel Network initiative, which includes 25 locations throughout the Greater Philadelphia area, with most stations located in Pennsylvania and others in New Jersey. The program was introduced following Trump's pledge to reduce gasoline prices and increase affordability for American drivers. Tensions between the United States and Iran have intensified after U.S. forces reportedly carried out strikes on several locations in an Iranian coastal province, according to Iran's state news agency. Meanwhile, air raid sirens were activated in Jordan after Iranian missiles were intercepted. The U.S. military has not confirmed any new strikes, leaving details surrounding the latest developments unclear. The reported attacks come after a second consecutive day of military exchanges between Washington and Tehran, further straining an already fragile ceasefire. The U.S. military previously confirmed that it struck approximately 90 targets along Iran's coastline overnight, while Iran's Islamic Revolutionary Guard said it launched retaliatory strikes against U.S. military facilities in Kuwait and Bahrain. The escalation has prompted renewed warnings from both sides, with U.S. President Donald Trump cautioning Iran that any further attacks on ships in the Strait of Hormuz would result in much stronger response. Iran's top negotiator, however, has vowed that Tehran would retaliate against any attacks on its territory or interests, raising concerns over the potential for a wider regional conflict. And finally, on the international scene, Swedish Prime Minister Ulf Kristersson has outlined plans for increased defense spending while speaking with UK media during the NATO leader summit in Ankara. Prime Minister Kristersson said Sweden intends to raise its defense expenditure to 2.8% of GDP by 2026 and further increase it to 3.1% by 2028 as the country strengthens its military capabilities amid ongoing security concerns in Europe. The Swedish leader also pledged additional air support for Ukraine in its ongoing war against Russia, reaffirming Stockholm's commitment to assisting Kyiv. Kristersson praised Ukraine's leadership and armed forces for what he described as the effective and responsible use of military equipment provided by international partners since Russia launched its invasion in February of 2022.
1: Yeah, it is. We have made the decisions already to reach to the 5%. That means 3.5% and plus the 1.5% in a kind of a broader security investments by 2030. That's even 5 years ahead of the requirements or ahead of the agreement we made last year in The Hague. So I think it's very possible and very necessary.
2: So I'm just wondering, did Europe just pay for Trump's war in the Persian Gulf?
1: No, we did not, but it does underline the necessity of wrapping up production capacity, obviously. Right now, I think most of us realize that Ukraine is in a far better position than it was just a few months ago. Russia is obviously not winning this war, but they suffer a lot from long-distance attacks from Russia, and they need to be able to defend themselves. So we really need to step up both in the purchasing of these defensive weapons, but also in the production capacity, so there are things to deliver to Ukraine.
0: Kristersson's comments came as NATO allies continue discussions on strengthening collective defense and increasing support for Ukraine. He emphasized the importance of continued assistance to Kyiv while highlighting Sweden's commitment to playing a greater role in regional security efforts through increased military investment and cooperation with its NATO partners.
2: Is it possible to bridge the gap without US manufacturers?
1: Well, I cannot really tell. Obviously, quite a few of these weapons are US made and right now only US made. If there are possibilities to increase that production in US or elsewhere, that would be of great importance to Ukraine. But so far we have managed to slowly but surely provide Ukraine with what they need, and they have been very skilled in using them. And different countries can provide different equipment. And right now we are focusing on providing Ukraine with increased air capacity, both in the short term with pre-used Gripen fighters and in the longer term with the new generation Gripen fighters.
0: Swedish Prime Minister Ulf Kristersson. And that brings us to the end of the midday news package. Here's a recap of the headlines.
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0: In local news, Dominica Council on Aging mourns deaths of two elderly citizens, calls for justice and greater vigilance. From the region, St. Lucia introduces concessions to encourage electric vehicles and renewable energy. And internationally, Sweden pledges increased defense spending and air support for Ukraine at NATO summit. Thank you for joining us for the Vibes Radio Midday News Package. The Midday News was brought to you through the kind compliments of Regents Hotel, Fine Foods Inc. and Unicoma Limited. On behalf of the entire news team, I have been your presenter, Aliyah Jacques. Have a great afternoon.

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All right, let me just say a pleasant good afternoon to those of you locked into the Champion Station of Vibes Radio. My name is DJ Rems. I'm going to be keeping you guys company up until 3 p.m. today.

Yeah, man, let me just shout out my bus drivers always locked in, man. Let me shout out my boy Corey. Yo, Corey. Shout out my boy Wakad. Yo, Crix. Yeah, Wang Deng.

Jimmy. We're going down to the Marigot side. Scratch, Drive, you and the crew. Can I go on the Stock Farm line as well? Good afternoon to the Stock Farm line. Yeah, shout out my boy, Baby Charm. Yeah, one Argentina, never two. I can go down to the Grand Four line. White City. Grand Bay. Yo, shout out the Casablanca line. I could go on and on and on. Supreme, Sports Ed, everywhere. Shout out to those of you, once you blast the vibes radio, you guys are a champion right now, right?

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I got a big tune I'm gonna play for you guys shortly, right? I wanna see if you guys remember this one. If you remember this one, trust me, you're one of those that know your old school, right?

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1: 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You have the right to pass. You have the right to escape.
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0: swear, the music is coming on right now. It's a Thursday and everything is nice. On the outside hot, but on the inside is hotter. And guess who I have in studios with us today? I guess you guys practice all your intro. I'm not saying all your name, I'll have to sing all your name or something, so right? If not, then come on, we're gonna try that, practice that. So in studios with us today is
1: the Six Farm Sisters Singers.
0: That was practice, you know. You cannot tell me that wasn't practice. That
2: it wasn't practice.
0: It wasn't practice. That would be a nice intro. Yeah, I guess I could save that and then set it for you guys.
2: Yeah,
0: and
2: you know
0: then, yeah, clock it. And guys, welcome to Vibes Radio. My name is Rems. I'm your host for today. And once you guys are in studio with us today, they should know what's happening soon. But before we start, I mean, I promise I was going to do something and I'm going to do it. You know, I'm going to allow you guys to introduce yourselves, let the people know who's on the other side of the mic with me. They know it's a Six Form Sister Singers, but I mean, let them know in detail who is here and what are their roles, because I have a specific role that I'm backing since the first time I met them. So hopefully I see a lot of their representative, right?
3: Okay, good afternoon to all the listeners. My name is Warren Edwards. I am a tenor in the Six Form Sister Singers. I'm also the treasurer, and I'm also a part of the promo team.
0: Nice.
4: Good afternoon, everyone. My name is Tatiana Corbett. I am a top soprano. I am assistant treasurer and also a member of the promo team.
5: Hi, everyone. My name is Shanice Regis. I am a second soprano. I am the secretary and I am also a member of the promo team.
0: So I suspect we have two sopranos here. Two? Right.
6: Hi, good everyone. Good afternoon, everyone. I'm here, Mr. Bates. My name is Samaj Bernard. I am the public relations officer of the Six Form Sister Singers, as well as a tenor, the best parts in the choir. Oh my God.
7: Well, since Samaj has started the war, good afternoon, Dominica. My name is Annalisa Hunter. I am a second soprano, the best part of the Six Form Sister Singers. I am also a member of the promo team and the wardrobe team.
0: Nice. Oh, we also have one more joining us. As soon as you just say your name, let the people know. No time to breathe.
8: Hi, good evening. My name is Carl Dean Christopher, and my part is tenor.
0: Nice. So I suspect the tenors have the majority for the time.
7: Just in this room. Yes.
0: Just in this room. So yes. I know there's a few other roles. I don't want to call any before you say I pick insights, because so, you know, you guys, welcome here. You have something big coming up. I love your shirts, though, by the way.
5: Thank you.
0: Hopefully, I could get one. You know, I could have one walking.
2: What's your size?
0: I cannot sit on the radio because people can say I'm lying. People can say I'm lying. So.
7: Extra small.
0: You see, at least you understand. I'm a small, and people, anybody that say otherwise, they're hating. All right. So shout out to you guys. I mean, you have something coming up, and it's we're seeing it. It's Friday, July 10th. Saturday, July 11th, and Sunday, July 12th. But that is not my place to sell out all your business. It's for you guys to explain to the people, let them know, you know. I don't know if we're going to sing it for them or something.
6: Okay,
0: I have to make sure, you know.
6: But yes, starting tomorrow, July 10th, at the St. Gerald's Hall in Roseau, we are putting on our 32nd annual musical production entitled Roots and Resonance. So we're starting on Friday, Saturday at the St. Gerald's Hall. And on Sunday, we're making it to the North to honor fans in Portsmouth at the Portsmouth Catholic Church Hall, where we put on the show for everyone. And then we have a good time putting on Roots and Resonance, performing 1A, 1B, 1C, and the beloved folk section everybody loves. So we're excited for this weekend. We're extremely pumped. I am working on 24 hours of no sleep right now.
0: Wow.
6: Yes.
0: That's unusual for me, but how does it feel? Welcome to the gang, you know?
6: I mean, it's not an unusual thing for me.
0: Right.
6: Am I tired? No. Yes.
0: Oh.
6: Am I excited? Yes. Am I nervous? Yes. But it's all for a good cause. We're all trying our best to make this weekend the absolute best for our patrons. You know, it is only $60 to attend the production tomorrow. You can find it at Bullseye Pharmacy, Valentine's Shoe Store, and from current SFSS members. And we would tell you right now, please get your tickets now, because it's flying off the shelves.
0: Don't wait and see. Oh, and I expect, you know, the last minute people I like to say, oh, I'll always get
5: you. You won't get a ticket. You won't get at the gate.
0: None of the gate people, so don't come at the gate bounce and say, I can give all you, even if it's $10 extra.
2: No, sorry.
0: Well, in fact, wait, pause. What? You can give it to them, but then just not get the ticket, you know?
7: Well, I mean, if you're willing to pay us the $10 extra, I'm sure we can probably find a seat for you.
0: I like that. I like
6: we can
0: that.
6: Put you on the stage too, you know.
0: Exactly. That is something. That's something like me, though.
7: VIP.
0: VIP. That's a VVIP, you know.
7: VIP.
0: Bottle service and all. But guys, ensure that you purchase your tickets in advance. You guys are having it basically like a free nights of pulsating rhythms. It's like a festival right there. Free nights.
5: This is our welcome festival.
0: And let me tell you something. That is something that, you know, you guys can, people can't miss. A lot of people listening right now and they're wondering, okay, free nights, in case I miss one, which you shouldn't because, and don't come late. That's the main
5: thing. Well, if you come late, then...
6: Yes.
0: Direct, like we do the not the Dominican time. We do the original, you know, the iPhone time.
6: The Raymond Lawrence.
0: Yes. You're right. That's the explanation for it because I mean, you know, people say, oh, Dominican time. If they say 5, it's 4, it's 6. No, it on point, bang on time.
5: You see our Uncle Ray's taxi show at 5.
0: Yes.
5: We are starting our show at 8. On the dot.
7: At 8, you'll hear good night, ladies and gentlemen.
0: Wow. And I love that, you know, when you hear a show starting on time, you know, if you're following a program, and that is the main thing. A lot of times people follow the program and they don't want to miss anything, you know. For example, there's a specific performance. Because, I mean, you guys can go from 8 till, although it may be possible, you know.
7: I mean,
0: I don't try to put all your, you know, in case, you know. You know, in case the leader says, hey, Rem said something good, you know, let's go until 12.
6: And she will say,
5: She will.
6: Shout out to
7: the
6: director.
7: Hi, Auntie Marie.
0: That is lovely. That is love for her. I guess she's on the live because you guys are live right now, right?
6: Okay, yes, she's not on the live now. But she might be listening.
0: And Gonzi will smile and laugh and wait. it's really nice that you guys are doing this, right? Honestly, I want to ask you guys individually because, I mean, we're going to talk about the show in the next 2 minutes or so. Yeah. But I just want to ask you guys individually, what caused you to join and, you know, are you enjoying it so far? Because I know you guys are enjoying it. You know, it's something, it's a good moment. I'm not going to lie. At some point, I wanted to join, but my voice kind of phony, you know, like it's bipolar. So today it might be nice and tomorrow it's just like, nah, no. So you're just going to tell me what influenced you. Also say your name first, so at least people wouldn't be confused as to who else.
8: My name is Calden. What influenced me to join Cicero? I've been watching him for years. And not only that, I have the love of singing. I love singing. And what really pulled me towards them more is the folk section. I love the drama, I love the acting, I love the storytelling.
0: Yes.
8: And that really pulls me towards it and mostly the singing, and they sing not only one genre, different genres.
0: Everything.
8: Yeah, so that is what that really pulled me to join.
0: Me and, well, I'm not going to lie, you and I have the same, you know, explanation, because if I was to join today, that would be my reason, you know. I feel so. As soon as I'm done. Manage. Yeah, I disappear and I'm going to sign up. And also, I put down the DJ, man. You know, maybe I might be that one singer.
5: It's
0: like
5: okay, you can continue DJing.
0: And still sing.
5: And still do it. We all do more than one thing.
8: The multitasking.
0: Yeah. Who knows?
7: We have some university students like myself. We come down.
0: Doing both?
7: Yes. I come down and here I am for production.
0: Wow. And it's actually like your escape sometimes.
7: Yes, it is.
0: I mean, I know how music is my escape. Sometimes the thing is not in your escape because it's funny. You ever see that you're not trying to sing something and you end up singing it? Like, or something just stuck in your head in a loop?
7: Yeah. Yes.
0: And you go to sleep, you hear it in your dream, you wake up and that song in a loop.
5: That's the life of a sister,
8: yeah? Yeah.
5: That is the life of a sister because you'll practice a song, you'll run a song at rehearsal, and for the rest of the day,
0: that song is in
5: that's the song you're singing. Whether you want to sing it or not,
0: it's there.
5: It's there.
6: Especially for the last 6 months learning the material for this production. Wow. Everywhere you go, you hear some little word, and it's like, oh my god, that song. And you sing it.
0: And then the song, you ever see, all of a sudden, all vehicles passing, playing that song.
6: The same song, yes. Yes.
0: Like, really, all of a sudden.
5: We never hear it before, but all of a sudden.
0: It's always there. It's a trending song all of a sudden. So now we're going to introduce the next person and what influenced them to join.
7: Okay, hi everyone. Annalisa Hunter again. So what influenced me to join Cicero Singers? From as young as I can remember, I've been to every single Cicero Singers production for as long as I've been alive. I grew up in the performing arts, so it was always like a goal to be like, okay, I'll be a Cicero one day. And here we are. It was just always in the path.
0: Nice. And it's like right now you're feeling like you're at home.
7: Yes, I do.
0: You feel like family.
7: These are my family. Oh my God, I love them so much.
5: Huh? And I mean, like technically you have family.
0: Yeah. And exactly.
5: Then, and I mean, that's her cousin, so she actually has family.
0: Like family.
7: This is family.
5: Yes. Family.
0: It makes you guys feel more welcomed and yes. You know, that's a good thing with it. And you, every day meeting someone, I mean, your team is very large. The other day I saw you guys and you guys took over the whole stage. And like, wow. You know, that's about how many of you?
5: Currently, we have 34.
6: Wow. Including our
5: director.
0: I'm gonna make it 36. yeah, I gotta join and make it 36. So people, if you hear them off by a bit, not for this show, we're gonna talk about this show shortly. Like I said, but if in future time you hear them a bit off, most likely it's me. Don't give them no blame, it's me.
7: No, don't worry, you cannot be off. Our director will make sure your voice is trained properly.
0: So imagine any night you're gonna sing before you go and sing. You know those people that just post on their status, I'm gonna record a voice to the on your status and just sing. You know, people be like, oh, you can sing, like I was like, you know,
5: of course.
0: So that's the thing. Next person.
4: Okay, good afternoon again. My name is Tatiana. What influenced me to join Cicero Singers was that I always loved singing. I was a part of my choir from since primary school. And then I had a cousin. She was a member of the Sixth Form Cicero Singers, and I used to come to her shows. And I just remember falling in love with how they performed, the storytelling, the drama, and I remember as soon as I graduated high school, I was like, okay, I'm ready to audition.
0: Yeah.
4: So said, so done. And I was there.
0: Wow. And you've been, how many years?
4: I joined in 2016.
0: Wow.
4: Yes.
0: So it's actually your 10th anniversary.
4: Yes.
0: So hopefully they're going to have the balloons there for you. And
4: I don't
0: say my finger. Yeah, don't quote me on that and say it's me. Yeah,
4: yes.
0: They're going to have balloons and think your 10th anniversary.
4: We'll see. Murray, if you're listening, Shanika, big up our president one time.
0: So that's in the pipeline, you know? So next person.
5: So hi, my name is Shanice. What encouraged me to join is I've been singing since forever, because I started off in my church choir and then I joined my school choir. And then I started my church choir and I wanted a way to make them better. And I think, what way to make them better than to make myself better? So I auditioned for Cicero and I got in and I started using whatever I would learn to help them be better. And then also I've been going to like most of the productions. So I fell in love with the folk section mostly because, I mean, folk section, like there's no other section but folk.
0: Nice.
5: We do the other sections just so we can do folk.
0: Oh, really? So that's something that you guys can relate to. I love you inside there.
5: Yes.
0: Right? Yeah, finally, I could get you guys to agree on something. Because most of this is soprano is the best.
5: Don't stand the war.
0: You know, I mean, that's what I've heard the last time I heard soprano. Right.
5: No.
0: I remember.
5: As second soprano leader, I'll say sopranos as a whole. We're not starting a war between the sopranos. Sopranos as a whole.
0: And the thing is, before we say the last person, for the people listening, you may feel that it's a tension or something. So, but it's actually what pushes you guys to be better because
3: true,
0: always try to be the best.
3: Yeah, very.
0: And
3: true.
0: It's like a friendly competition that it pushes the team.
3: Mm-hmm. Yeah.
0: So for the people listening, don't think we're starting a war where you're gonna see them not talking. No, that's actually pushing them to say, okay, next practice, I'm gonna be better than you, and you don't want to be second best.
5: Because nobody wants Mary to call their part. Nobody wants to be sopranos. What's going on?
3: Yeah.
5: No.
3: Yep.
0: Yeah. And her ears is very sharp, Let me tell you, her ears is very, very, very sharp.
3: Yeah,
0: I don't know. She has magnifying glass in her ears for
3: have to.
0: There's something not right. That is not right, you know. She picks up very well. We have the next you looking like you're here for about like 10 minutes.
3: Boy.
0: I just say my fear.
3: So you're not far off. So my name is Warren Edwards. I think I've been in the choir for about 13 years or 14, give or take.
0: Because I know every time I see Cicero singing, I see
3: you
0: him.
3: See me, yeah.
0: Right.
3: I've been there.
5: And those are different.
3: I've been there. So So funny enough, I don't have a similar background story like everybody else. I had no interest in joining Cicero Singers. I mean, I used to go to their shows because of my parents, so I knew about the group. But I joined because I actually went to give a little support to my friend who was auditioning. And Antipole was like, hey, you're here already, so why not try out? And I did, and 13 years later, here I am.
0: Yeah, what? Yeah. So, like, technically, you didn't go for that?
3: No, I really didn't.
0: And then you're just
3: here. And I'm here. Yeah.
0: That was destiny, man. That
3: funny how life works out, you know? But it's really made me appreciate the group a lot more. It made me appreciate our culture because Cicero is really about preserving and advertising our culture here in Dominica.
0: Yes.
3: So I really am grateful for these last 13 years. And every year I keep saying it's my last year, and I'm still here. So, you know, let's see how many years I make.
0: You say that from year six. You talk like somebody else.
3: Oh, yeah.
0: About year six, you know, and you look at you now, 13 years later.
3: Yeah.
0: So that's a motivation for the people listening on the outside, or those interested in joining. You guys are still open to allowing people to join. Not now, because you guys are...
3: Yes.
2: Come September.
3: Yeah. Mm-hmm.
0: Right.
2: Yeah.
0: Yes. You can start.
3: Yes.
0: I love that, you know. And for the people wondering, why can't I join now? Because they have something coming up this weekend. Now is a full season time.
3: Mm-hmm. Yeah,
0: we're going to say it one more time, let the people... Well, not one more time. But we're going to say it, let the people know about what's coming.
6: But yes, we have our production happening this weekend, Friday 10th. July 10th, Saturday, July 11th, and Sunday, July 12th. Friday and Saturday is at the Central's Hall from 8 p.m. And Sunday is at the Portsmouth Catholic Church Hall from 7 p.m. Be on time, because like we said, we always start on time. Tickets are $60. Oh, this... the name of the show this year is called Roots and Resonance. Don't look at my shirt. The name of the show is called Roots and Resonance this year because we are looking at going back to our roots, looking back at the different music, what makes us people, you know. So during the show tomorrow and this weekend, you'll find songs that, oh my God, you're like, oh my God, my grandma used to play that song on a cassette, you know, on Saturday.
0: Yes.
6: You know, or, oh my, my mother used to play that song for my father, you know, like to fruit talk my father or something. Or like, I used to hear that on the radio every time. That they sing in there. Or like, what they singing there? Like, it's sounding familiar, you know. You know, a little nostalgic. Yeah, so this year is all about the nostalgia to bring it back to your roots. And then we take you through a journey from Section 1A. Section 1A is more classical, gospel. Start you off like really soft, smooth, and then... We take you into 1B where we do the contemporary pieces, so pop, keep you dancing on your feet, like get you up, like, you know, we already start you off like calm and nice, welcome you in, we want you to get on your feet and dance. And then 1C is the Caribbean genre, so booyah, soca, compa. We want you to feel the energy in the room. And then we take a little break, you have a little intermission with some of our guest performers, and then we go into the folk section. Where this year is going to be, I mean, every year we say it's going to be exciting. Folks are going to be exciting, but this year
0: you feel it, something special about it.
6: Something special about this year is going to be extremely exciting. So you don't want to miss it. You want to come to the show on time. You want to make sure you have your seat, you have your ticket, and make sure you relax, sit down, and just let us entertain you for the weekend.
0: Right.
6: You know?
0: And it's an entire weekend. Like I said, three nights of how they say,
6: pulsating rhythms.
0: And that's something, I mean, for the people wondering, every time you have the Creole Festival, you have season tickets. You guys can get a season ticket for 180.
2: That's all. Cheaper than Creole Festival.
0: Yeah, exactly. You know, you see, exactly. 180 cheaper, better. You're gonna get a full lineup. You're gonna get all the songs. Who knows? They might sing your entire playlist.
2: Yeah.
6: And the interesting fact is, even though that we sing the same stuff for all three nights, you will not get the same version all three nights. Especially for the folk section.
2: Yes.
6: Sometimes we mix it up, we mix up lines, and then you get more laughter in it, so you get more jokes like, oh my God. And after we're like, oh my God, that wasn't our line. But we just improvise on the spot. So you get something different every night.
0: Wow, so and that is something that, you know, it keeps the people on their toes, because there are a lot of people, like I said, they're not gonna buy one night for $60. They're gonna be like, it's a nice weekend, I wanna be outside, but a different way. I'm gonna buy a quote unquote season ticket for $180. So that's three in one shot, bam. You're going to purchase a ticket. And I mean, guys, don't sleep on this one. It's starting tomorrow, Friday already.
2: Yeah.
0: I swear, the other day only felt like it was 4 or 5 months away.
6: Oh my God.
0: Honestly, be honest with me now. Are you guys afraid by any chance, or just calm?
6: I will say the general consensus of the group is, our saying is, Sunday must reach.
9: Because give me my copyrights, please.
0: Yeah, claim that.
6: The practice, I mean, although that's been like really great rehearsing, it is extremely tiring.
0: Right.
6: Like, we've been working hard. Like this week, we went home at probably like 11 o'clock at night, almost midnight.
10: Midnight.
6: Like we start at 5 o'clock and leave the hall at midnight.
0: So, for the people thinking it's just a calm,
6: no,
0: learn
6: no.
0: the song at home and just come and sing along.
6: No. Listen.
0: What?
6: Literally,
0: she hit him and go.
10: Oh,
0: go
10: what?
6: And
10: what's happening?
6: Marie,
10: what are you doing?
6: And just let you know, Marie's on the live now. Marie's right now on the live. She's watching. Hi. I will say, when Marie says, that's not sounding right, start over again from the top. You're like, oh my God.
10: Everybody,
6: but you have to do it again.
0: Because you don't want to go to time.
6: No.
0: Had you watching the time, and worst thing is when you have your watching and you're watching and say, okay, I want to go home, my guys, let's get it. And you don't want, worst thing is, you don't want to be that person that makes it.
10: Ooh. Yeah. Mm. Yeah. Yeah.
0: Right, because you know everybody gonna watch you like.
6: Yeah, like exactly. we've gotten that this week. Like, oh my God, get your pad ready. Get your pad. Because we want to finish. We want to come on there.
0: We're but then, staying just then and everybody is staying at 5.
6: Oh, yeah. Shout out to Nigel, our tenor. He lives in Portsmouth and he makes to every rehearsal.
0: Nice.
6: And that is to show you the commitment that we have this year. Mm-hmm. Like, people live very far, but they make the commitment to be in the choir, to put on the show for people, because we love what we do. We love entertaining people.
0: And I mean, that is to show you guys that, for the people wondering, you know, do you guys have a limitation as to people joining, or you must be from so and so and so?
7: As long as you can make it to yourself.
0: Exactly.
6: Yeah.
0: Even if it's virtual, but...
7: Well.
0: I'm just saying my thing, but even if it's virtual, you can make it through, you know?
6: The big word is...
7: That's right.
0: So that's a famous quote.
6: Yes, do it again.
0: I
6: will say, to join Sister Singers, you have to have the big C. Commitment.
0: Yes.
6: You cannot say, hey, I want to join the choir, and then show up whenever you want.
0: All right.
6: You have to show up to practice, because one practice you miss
10: it's
6: everything.
10: A whole song.
6: You miss a whole song. Not even one song, three songs. You miss three songs in one night.
0: And you miss Do It Again.
10: Yes.
6: You miss Do It Again. And then Marie be on your back extra, because she's like, I did not see you at rehearsals, so do it again, so you have to have it better this time.
0: And her memory is so good that she remembers every 34. She remembers every 34 person that's
6: including the alumni. So she remembers the present and also the past members.
0: Wow. You know, shout out to her, shout out to the entire team for organizing this, you know, because it's something nice, it's something different. I actually love to hear you guys sing, because sometimes I just sing and say, like, you think I could sing that like that? And then I laugh at myself. Don't get ahead of
7: yourself. You can, man. Believe in yourself.
10: Yeah,
0: I feel like can.
7: One thing about Cicero, it will take you from a place where you have low confidence and just bring it out. Not even bring it; it forces it out of you.
0: So even if my bipolar voice, I could still try.
7: Yes, of course.
0: I feel I'm gonna try it, but I'm not gonna join now, because, like you guys said, registration right now is closed until September, because every focus is on this weekend. And I mean, you guys have to rest after all that.
7: Of course.
6: Oh my God. Cannot wait.
0: Sunday, must reach.
10: Yes.
0: I like that. Anytime you hear something like that, just do it. That's me. We're going to browse again, letting the people know about this weekend before we go. Let them know about the name as well as the ticket prices. We have to ring it in their ears, because I know there's one. You know, normally when the bus arrives on the bus stop, now people start to board the bus. We heard what we were talking about, but they didn't know what exactly that's happening. So for Auntie on the third seat of the bus, let's explain to her so she wouldn't miss out and say, I didn't know about that. So one more time, we're just going to talk about the event, the name, the time, and the ticket prices, all right?
7: Okay, so this weekend's name is Roots and Resonance. Our shows are tomorrow, Friday, Saturday at the St. Gerard's Hall in Roseau, as well as Sunday at the Portsmouth Catholic Church Hall. The shows on Friday and Saturday start at 8 p.m. and the show on Sunday starts at 7 p.m.
0: So Sunday, at least...
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13: That's it.
14: Or check as many games, you never know, we might have an extra.
13: No promises.
0: No promises.
11: I mean, if you're paying the $70, the extra $10, we can squeeze you.
7: Exactly. You might have to stand up, but you know.
0: As long as you're here, that's the main thing, you know. That's the main thing.
14: And the money goes to a good cause. It supports our choir to do what we do, because we've been alive for 32 years.
0: That's a lot, though.
14: Yeah. So,
11: and
14: like,
11: putting on a production is expensive.
14: It's very expensive. So, you know, we welcome everyone to come out and support us. So you're not coming out just to only support and be entertained. You're also supporting a choir that promotes culture in Dominica.
0: Yes.
14: And culture is a big thing in Dominica, where we have to keep it alive as young generations.
0: Right.
14: And so you're keeping us alive by supporting us, because money goes into our shows, our clothes, our outfits, the nice little folk outfits.
0: Even the snacks, I mean, you guys have to eat and drink. I mean,
11: even learning the music, because every time we learn a song, our director has to print that
0: for us. Right.
11: And our score sometimes are 10, 11 pages.
0: And just imagine catering for 30, well, I should say 35, because,
11: so,
0: I mean, she has to have, right. So 35. Just imagine the amount. Come on, people. It's really right at you.
11: If your sponsor is not too late to come on.
14: It is not too late.
11: You know, accepting sponsorship.
0: So, guys, there's enough time for you to come and sponsor. You're at work right now. You're listening. You know that for some reason a checkbook is in front of you. Right? So fast. Put some zeros behind that, man.
14: Yeah, and
0: some zeros, some extra zeros. You know?
14: And sometimes it's not all about the cash. I mean, sometimes the cash is amazing,
0: right?
14: But just supporting us in kind, like being, hey, I'm going to donate, like, maybe, like, say, lights or like juice or food for everybody.
0: Yes.
14: That
0: yes.
14: is also welcomed as well, because you also support us in ways that you cannot imagine.
0: And there are some people who actually purchase the tickets and, you know, tell a friend, hey, I bought a ticket and I'm gonna give it to you.
14: Yes.
0: You know, even if I'm too busy, but give it to someone to attend, you know. So that's also sponsorship right there. Shout out to you guys. Shout out to everyone who is attending, who's already purchased a ticket and ready, you know. Hopefully next time I'll be singing as well. hopefully. Yeah, I'll see.
7: We'll remember you in September, you know.
14: Yeah.
11: Yes.
14: We shall wait
7: you
14: for
7: said
14: you.
7: It on the public radio.
14: Everybody remember Rem said he's going to audition for the
11: September.
14: Sixth Form Sisters.
0: Is my problem.
14: So as the public relations officer, when Rem's auditions and I post him on the page, that is the confirmation Rem's made it into the Sixth Form Sister Singers.
7: Yes,
0: that page gonna be on my back. I swear.
7: And make sure you follow our pages so that you
11: please.
7: Can
0: yes.
7: see that photo.
11: Yes.
0: Make sure, and you know, if you see anything of Rem's, I might deactivate my page.
14: Yes, if you want to follow us, we're on Facebook at the Sixth Form Sister Singers. We are on Instagram and TikTok at Humans of SFSS. It's a tongue twister, but it's Humans of SFSS on TikTok and Instagram.
0: So it's basically Sixth Form Sister Singers. You know?
14: Yeah, that's the abbreviation.
0: So just remember that and then just type it in. From the as a matter of fact, from the time you start typing, for some reason, Instagram is already listening.
14: They're listening.
0: So there's nothing hard in that, you know? So guys, shout out to you guys for organizing this weekend. 32, that's a big number. That's a huge number. And I wish you guys and the entire team, for those just joining, those going to join, and those that, you know, thinking, should I? You're going to join.
13: Yes.
0: Should. Yes, talk for me. But anyways, guys, honestly, I wish you guys all the best on your event this weekend. I wish that you guys arrive to and from the event safely.
1: Thank you.
0: I mean, that's the biggest blessing to reach
1: and
0: perform Sunday Must Reach. But exactly. Safety first. I wish you guys all the best, and I wish you guys the encouragement to continue doing what you guys are doing, and to also encourage someone else to join, because you guys are the light that, you know, there's some people that sing in their bathroom so well.
13: Yeah.
0: Now is the time to join, you know?
11: Yeah.
0: So I wish you guys all the best on the event. Sold out. I wish a sold out event.
14: Amen.
0: The space.
14: It's coming.
11: We could
13: manifest.
0: Yeah.
13: Manifest.
0: Fully sold out. Like,
13: not
0: a space. To the point where all you have to be wondering, like, where to put people at some point. Because it's like people still want tickets and.
13: Yes.
0: You
13: know?
7: And that's okay. We'll have to sell standing tickets for them.
0: Of course. I mean, hey, who knows? They might have to stand up on the stage on the side.
13: That's
0: you know, just to watch us. I just said my thing. But guys, ensure that you guys purchase your tickets. It's only $60. You could get the season special of 180.
13: Mm-hmm.
0: You know, if you just come with 180, get a season special. That is a season special for each night.
13: Mm-hmm.
0: Purchase your tickets. It's 3 days, two in
13: Brazil.
0: and then one in
1: Portsmouth.
0: That's right. So purchase your guys' ticket. Ensure that you influence a friend. Tell a friend that, hey, this weekend, we're not following REMS. We're going, you know, you see, I
15: it's a resonance.
0: Yeah. That's nice. You know, I could say, you know, follow you guys this weekend. Don't follow me.
15: Oh.
0: But
9: follow REMS.
0: Yes.
1: Follow REMS.
16: Come to us on the Friday, go to REMS on the Saturday.
0: And then the Sunday, they can come back to us. Exactly. Yeah. Everybody wins.
16: Yeah.
0: Guys, thank you for joining me on the Champion Station Vibes Radio. It was a pleasure having you guys here. Hopefully, I see you guys soon. Hopefully, you guys come back after the show to give me the recap.
15: I know. Yeah. So
0: give me the jokes. Give me the who missed out their part and whatever. So, can laugh it out. So hopefully, I'll talk to manager and manage. Yeah, ensure that you guys come through, right?
16: All
0: right.
16: Yes.
0: So thank you.
16: By then, we can tell you all the songs that we sang.
0: Yes.
9: Oh, yeah.
16: Yes. There's a song I want to tell you all about.
0: But, yeah.
16: It's by a popular Dominican
9: band. Yep.
16: Oh, my God.
14: By saying thank you to Vibes Radio for always welcoming us.
0: That's
14: it is always a pleasure coming on and talking to you guys. And I think this is like the third year we've always come on the day before our production. So it is always exciting to come on the show and like talk about the show before the day of and just relax and engage with the listeners. So we always thank Vibes Radio for always supporting us in that.
0: Anytime. Like I said, I'll talk to manager and see if manager could let you guys come after the show. You know, to give a recap.
16: Manage,
0: you're hearing me, so hopefully, you know, even if it might be off my salary, but but honestly, I wish you guys all the best.
1: Thank you
0: for coming, all right?
1: Thanks for having us.
0: Yeah, no problem. Enjoy the rest of you guys there. Smile. And soprano always.
14: Tenors. Only tenors out there.
9: We got the tenors one time.
14: We got the tenors. We got
9: the tenors.
14: And the basses.
9: And the basses, I guess.
16: And the altos.
9: And the altos.
0: I suspect we'll just call everybody.
9: Call everybody.
0: Everybody.
9: We got sister singers. One time. Sister singers.
1: And Antipo.
0: Thank you guys for coming. All until next time, all right?
17: 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Dominica's new number one.

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And that's where we're going to leave you guys for today. Going to make way for my boy DJ Matthew joins us next to the driver, right? We hope you guys enjoy the rest of the day. Hope you guys stay safe all day. And I'll be back on the radios tomorrow, God's spare, from 12:30 up until 3 p.m., all right?

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0: Winning numbers for Dominica National Lottery morning draw of Thursday, the 9th of July, 2026. 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The multi-X ball selected is 2X. 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The multi-X ball selected is FP. 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The multi-X ball selected is 2X. There were 22 winners. The big 4 midday draw winning numbers are 2, 3, 9, and 8. The multi-X ball selected is 2X. Total payout is $800. One-off midday draw winning numbers are 9, 2, and 4. Play 4 draw winning numbers are 3, 12, 13, and 22. And there were 41 winners. Pick 2 multi-X midday draw winning numbers are 2 and 7. The multi-X ball selected is FP. There was 1 winner. The next midday draw is on Friday, the 10th of July, 2026. 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
5: Welcome back. Thanks for staying with us. First in the evening's news. The Dominica Association of Teachers, DAT, in partnership with the Ministry of Education and the Canadian Teachers' Federation, has officially launched the DAT MOE CTF Summer Institute 2026. The two-week professional development program has brought together 184 teachers from across the island to enhance their knowledge, strengthen classroom practices, and develop leadership skills aimed at meeting the evolving demands of 21st century education. This year's Summer Institute offers a range of training courses, including leadership, management and education law, early childhood education and development, inclusive education and differentiated instruction, ICT integration and digital teaching tools, as well as curriculum planning and assessment for learning. Organizers say the program is designed to equip educators with innovative teaching strategies while building their capacity to create more effective and inclusive learning environments for the students. A new feature of this year's Institute is the Care to Learn pilot program, funded by UNICEF and implemented by the Dominica Association of Teachers. The initiative provides a structured learning environment for children between the ages of 6 and 12, whose parents are participating in the training, with a focus on social-emotional learning, leadership, inclusion, physical well-being, and essential life skills. Organizers expressed appreciation to the Dominica Association of Teachers, the Ministry of Education, the Canadian Teachers' Federation, UNICEF, program facilitators, and the participating teachers for their commitment to continuous professional development and advancing the quality of education in Dominica. Dominica's senior men's national basketball team, the Booyah Ballers, will make history today, Thursday, July 9, 2026, when they take the court for their opening game in the FIBA AmeriCup 2029 Caribbean pre-qualifiers. The national team is set to face the Turks and Caicos Islands at 5:30 p.m. as the Dominican squad begins its journey on the regional basketball stage. The tournament presents a major opportunity for Dominican basketball, providing the country's top players with valuable international experience and a pathway toward qualification for the FIBA AmeriCup 2029. Team officials say the competition will allow the players to test their skills against regional opponents while further developing the national basketball program itself. For the Booyah Ballers, the opening game represents more than just the start of a tournament. It marks another milestone in the growth and advancement of basketball in Dominica. Carrying the national flag with pride, the team will have the support of fans across Dominica and the diaspora as they embark on this important qualifying campaign. In more news, cocoa farmers in Dominica's Southeast Agricultural Region have benefited from specialized training focused on improving production quality, reducing losses, and increasing the market value of their cocoa. The cocoa post-harvest and drying techniques training held last week was conducted by experts from the Cuban Agricultural Mission in partnership with the Southeast Agricultural Team, providing farmers with practical skills to enhance their farming practices. The training comes as cocoa production continues to grow across the Caribbean region, particularly following the increased adoption of the crop. After Hurricane Maria, many farmers embraced cocoa as a resilient agricultural option with strong potential for sustainable livelihoods, making improved post-harvest techniques essential to meeting quality standards and strengthening the competitiveness of Dominican cocoa. Participants received instruction in critical areas such as fermentation, drying methods, and proper post-harvest handling to support the production of premium quality cocoa for local agro-processors and value-added product development. Organizers said the initiative will help farmers assess or access higher value markets while contributing to the continued expansion of Dominica's cocoa sector through knowledge sharing, collaboration, and farmer empowerment. Farmers in the Salabia constituency who suffered losses following the April 26 trough system are receiving thousands of vegetable seedlings as part of efforts to restore agricultural production and strengthen community resilience. The seedlings were presented during a visit by the First Secretary of the Chinese Embassy and members of the Chinese Agricultural Mission, providing timely support to farmers whose crops and livelihoods were affected by flooding, landslides, and other weather-related impacts. The donation forms part of the constituency's broader agricultural recovery program, with officials noting that the initial shipment represents the first phase of a larger intervention. Additional seedlings are expected to be distributed to affected farmers across the constituency to help households resume cultivation, improve food security, rebuild income sources, and encourage sustainable farming practices. The initiative reflects the continued partnership between the Commonwealth of Dominica and the People's Republic of China in supporting communities affected by natural disasters. Authorities expressed appreciation to the Chinese ambassador, the Chinese Agricultural Mission, the Ministry of Agriculture, the Division of Kalinago Affairs, and local stakeholders for their collaboration. Officials said the program is designed not only to restore agricultural output, but also to strengthen the long-term resilience and sustainability of the farming sector in Salabia. Now, Dominican attorney and climate policy professional Anika Camila Bellot challenged graduates of Dominica State College to embrace lifelong learning, explore new opportunities, and remain open to evolving career paths during the institution's 24th commencement ceremony. As the featured commencement speaker, Bellot reminded graduates that the occasion represented more than the achievement of a certificate, describing it as a testament to perseverance, resilience, and determination through life's challenges. Drawing from her personal experiences, Bellot shared that she did not complete her studies at DSC and described herself as a former college dropout, emphasizing that success is not determined by a single journey or timeline. She encouraged graduates to view setbacks as opportunities for growth and also offered words of encouragement to individuals who were unable to complete their studies due to financial difficulties, family responsibilities, health challenges, or other circumstances. Bellot urged them not to abandon their educational goals and reminded graduates that they should not feel restricted to one profession, qualification, or career path throughout their lives. Bellot highlighted the importance of gaining exposure to new ideas and experiences through reading, travel mentorship, meaningful conversations, and continuous learning. She encouraged graduates to build supportive networks, remain adaptable in a rapidly changing world shaped by technology and artificial intelligence, and pursue opportunities beyond Dominica's shores while maintaining pride in their national identity. Bellot, a native of Sufre, is an attorney and climate policy professional specializing in environmental law, sustainable development, and advocacy for small island developing states. She has represented Dominica before the International Court of Justice on climate change matters and has pursued advanced studies in environmental law and climate policy at leading international institutions. And that takes us to the end of the local segment of the news. Stay tuned for regional and international news up next. In regional news, a Barbadian woman is using her personal experience with endometriosis to educate and support other women affected by the chronic medical condition. Leisha Leach, who was diagnosed at the age of 26, has launched an awareness campaign aimed at helping women better understand this condition and recognize the symptoms that often go undiagnosed. Endometriosis occurs when tissue similar to the lining of the uterus grows outside the uterus, commonly affecting areas such as the ovaries, fallopian tubes, and the outer surfaces of the pelvis. Leach said she endured years of physical and emotional challenges before receiving her diagnosis, and she believes many women continue to suffer because they are unaware they have this condition. As part of her effort to bring greater attention to endometriosis, Ms. Leach wrote a book titled "I Am Not Overreacting, I Am an Endo-Lioness," which she discussed during an appearance on CBC TV8's Morning Barbados program. She said one of the most difficult realities for women diagnosed with endometriosis is accepting that there is currently no cure, while emphasizing the significance of awareness, support, and early recognition of the condition.
6: When you have a lack of information, because at the time I found out, I was 26, and it was nothing that was well spoken about in Barbados. And I personally had to do a lot of digging and ask a lot of questions. Mm-hmm. You get misdiagnosed a lot because persons are not familiar with it. They just tell you, oh, it's just a bad period. They give you some Panadols and tell you go home and just take the Panadols. I remember when I was going to school and I would be out from school every single month. And I had a deputy, she said to me, do you intend to do this throughout your life? You know, you have to suck it up, you can't do this. When you become an adult, how are you going to stay home from work like this all the time? And I'm like, you know, you would expect another female like yourself will understand. Then there's the reality that you might be on medication for the rest of your life. Depends on the severity, because it has different stages. It's very much like cancer. It has different stages and different severity levels. Mine was pretty severe, and like you will see at the beginning of the book, this was where it had become so bad that I needed a hysterectomy. So this is what I was worrying with myself at 4 o'clock in the morning, mm-hmm. because it's a final decision.
7: That's right.
6: You can't go back from a hysterectomy. But I have big children and I made that decision. Let me try this route if it's going to improve my life.
5: Barbadian author Leisha Leach. Non-profit organization Island Green Living, IGL, introduced recycling services at St. John Celebrations Nightville for the first time, helping to promote environmental sustainability during the week-long event. With approval from the Virgin Islands Waste Management Authority, 14 recycling bins were strategically placed throughout the village, which operated from Sunday, June 28th to Saturday, July 4th. Throughout the celebration, aluminum cans and ocean-bound plastics were collected daily and transported to Island Green Living's recycling facility. There, the materials were sorted, processed, crushed, and baled in preparation for shipment out of the territory for recycling and reuse. The initiative helped reduce the amount of recyclable materials entering the waste stream, easing pressure on the already overburdened Bavoni landfill on St. Thomas. Organizers said the effort demonstrated the significance of community participation in waste reduction and resource recovery, while creating greater awareness of sustainable practices across the Virgin Islands. Guyana's Minister of Home Affairs, the Honorable Onage Walrond, has called on the United Nations and international partners to increase support for technology transfer, funding, and specialized training to help small and developing states strengthen their policing capabilities. Walrond made the appeal while addressing the 5th United Nations Chiefs of Police Summit on COPs in New York, during a session focused on innovation and emerging technologies in international policing. During the two-day summit, which provides member states with a platform to address challenges and to identify solutions, Walrond highlighted Guyana's efforts to modernize its law enforcement systems. She said, "The Guyana Police Force Strategic Plan 2026 to 2030 places strong emphasis on digital transformation, data-driven policing, improved intelligence capabilities, and upgraded policing infrastructure." She also pointed to ongoing initiatives involving electronic crime reporting systems, digital forensic tools, enhanced criminal intelligence management, and stronger cybersecurity measures. However, Walrond noted that many developing countries continue to face significant barriers, including limited access to advanced technologies, cybersecurity risks, and shortages in specialized training. She recommended increased international assistance through sustainable funding mechanisms, knowledge sharing, technology transfer, and the establishment of common standards for the responsible use of artificial intelligence in policing. The minister urged the UN Police Division and its partners to expand technical support, particularly for small island developing states, to help build more resilient and effective law enforcement institutions. Now, Virgin Islands Governor Albert Bryan Jr. has announced plans to establish a financial solutions task force aimed at tackling some of the territory's most pressing financial challenges. The proposal comes amid growing concerns over delayed government payments, hospital funding pressures, and the long-term financial sustainability of key public institutions. The proposed 8-member advisory board would be responsible for exploring potential bond financing solutions and recommending structural reforms for major public entities, including the territory's hospitals and healthcare centers, the Virgin Islands Waste Management Authority, and the Virgin Islands Water and Power Authority. The administration said these institutions have accumulated significant financial obligations over several decades while continuing to provide critical services to residents. The announcement follows recent concerns raised by University of the Virgin Islands officials about inconsistent government funding allocations and the resulting impact on cash flow, which contributed to the institution being placed on show cause status by the Middle States Commission on Higher Education. Governor Bryan said the university's financial difficulties reflect wider fiscal challenges affecting the government as a whole, rather than issues specific to UVI, underscoring the need for broader solutions to strengthen the territory's financial stability. The Caribbean Agricultural Research and Development Institute, CARDI, is showcasing new research and technological innovations aimed at increasing agricultural production, reducing dependence on food imports, and building a more resilient regional food system. The Institute highlighted how scientific research is moving beyond laboratories and being applied directly in farming communities to address the challenges facing Caribbean agriculture. Farmers, agro-processors, entrepreneurs, students, and other regional stakeholders were introduced to the latest agricultural research findings, data, and technological advancements during CARDI's Research and Innovation Symposium held on Wednesday. The event provided a platform for participants to explore new approaches designed to improve productivity, encourage innovation, and support sustainable agricultural development. CARDI Executive Director Ansari Hussein described the symposium as a significant milestone for the organization and its mission to advance climate-resilient food systems throughout the Caribbean. He said, "The initiative reflects CARDI's continued commitment to using research and innovation to empower farmers, strengthen agricultural industries, and improve the region's capacity to produce its own food."
7: Today is very significant for CARDI. Since post-COVID, I think this is our first event where we actually have most of our scientists all in one location presenting work that would have been done over the past 3 years to 4 years throughout our 14 member states that CARDI operate in.
5: CARDI Executive Director Ansari Hussein. And now we take a break. We'll be back with the international segment of the news. In international news, United Nations Undersecretary General for Humanitarian Affairs and Emergency Relief Coordinator Tom Fletcher has described the widespread devastation caused by recent earthquakes, highlighting the immense suffering faced by affected communities in Venezuela. Fletcher said the destruction has left families searching for missing loved ones while struggling to cope with the aftermath of this disaster. Fletcher emphasized the urgent need for increased international assistance to support those impacted by the earthquakes. He noted that approximately 1.3 million people require life-saving humanitarian aid, including emergency support and assistance, to begin the process of recovery and rebuilding.
8: Well, the devastation is very, very hard to witness. The sights, I'm afraid the smells of, you know, so many bodies out there decomposing in the heat and the humidity, and the evidence of so many lives destroyed in, you know, in a matter of minutes, of course, just 2 weeks ago. And people are in shock and despair. We've seen today a number of bodies being taken from the rubble. I've sat with grandmothers and mothers who go out every day in the hope that perhaps, against all hope, they're child or grandchild will be pulled from the rubble. It's very rough.
5: The United Nations humanitarian chief called on the global community to respond swiftly, stressing that coordinated efforts will be critical in helping affected families regain stability. He said continued support will be necessary to address immediate needs while assisting communities as they work toward long-term recovery following this devastating earthquakes.
8: Obviously, you know, we're here to provide that humanitarian support, food, water, shelter. We had over 50 search and rescue teams here, many still here, of course, from over 30 countries. And so there was this massive mobilization alongside the government of resources to try and save as many lives as we could. What's happening now is we're transitioning into that next phase of the response, the wider humanitarian response, but also trying to create the conditions for people to start to be able to rebuild their lives, their livelihoods, their homes, and to start to imagine a world where they can start to get back on their feet.
5: And that was United Nations Under Secretary General for Humanitarian Affairs and Emergency Relief Coordinator Tom Fletcher. Japan's ruling coalition partner, the Japan Innovation Party, JIP, also known as Nippon Ishin no Kai, is calling for a major shift in the country's defense strategy, including the possible acquisition of nuclear-powered submarines and a review of Japan's long-standing non-nuclear principles. The proposals come as Japan prepares to revise three key security documents this year amid growing concerns over regional military developments. Senior JIP lawmaker Saiji Mahara, who leads the party's national security discussions, said China's expanding naval activities in the Western Pacific have created a changing security environment, which requires Japan to strengthen its deterrence capabilities. He pointed to increased Chinese operations beyond Japan's immediate waters, including activities around the strategic Second Island Chain, which stretches from Japan's Ogasawara Islands through Guam and parts of Micronesia. Mahara also cited North Korea's renewed naval activities as another factor contributing to regional security concerns. Japan currently operates 22 diesel-electric attack submarines and has traditionally avoided nuclear-powered vessels due to financial, political, and policy considerations. However, Mahara argued that Japan should move toward acquiring at least 8 nuclear-powered submarines as quickly as possible while continuing to operate conventional submarines and expanding the use of unmanned underwater vehicles. He stressed that the move would be aimed at strengthening national defense, noting that nuclear-powered submarines use nuclear reactors for propulsion and are not necessarily equipped with nuclear weapons. European lawmakers have given initial support to plans for a new EU-wide corporate framework designed to make it easier for small businesses and startup companies to operate across the bloc. Members of the European Parliament voted on Thursday, July 9th, in favor of proposals that would establish a simplified business system known as EU Inc., also referred to as the 28th regime. The proposed framework would introduce measures including a consolidated corporate tax base, standardized tax returns, and simplified value-added tax procedures. Under the European Commission's plan, businesses could be created online for as little as $100 pound sterling, with no minimum capital requirement, allowing entrepreneurs to register companies more quickly and access markets across the European Union. During discussions in Strasbourg, Slovakian liberal lawmaker Ludovit Odor said the initiative could help create a more competitive environment for European businesses while supporting innovation and economic growth. He compared the proposal to the U.S. state of Delaware, which attracts many companies through its business-friendly system, but said the EU should develop its own model that balances growth with worker protections. Ireland, known for its low corporate tax environment and ability to attract major technology firms, could be among the countries to benefit significantly if the new regime is adopted. And thousands of citizens from Malawi, Zimbabwe, Mozambique, and other African countries have reportedly left South Africa in recent weeks following a deadline issued by groups opposed to illegal migration. The departures come amid growing tensions surrounding immigration issues and calls from some organizations for undocumented foreigners to leave the country. The migration pressure has affected communities across South Africa, with many foreign nationals choosing to return to their home countries amid uncertainty and concerns about their safety and legal status. The situation has drawn attention to broader regional challenges involving migration, employment opportunities, and the movement of people across African borders. Authorities and regional observers continue to monitor the development as discussions continue around immigration policies and the treatment of foreign nationals. The situation has renewed calls for cooperation among African countries to address migration challenges while ensuring that the rights and dignity of all individuals are respected.
9: Until the other group of...
10: Peter Manette is an activist working to protect migrants in his community.
9: They've already taken decision that they will close the shops. It's hard to really 100% control everything, but at least when we are here, we know that they can't just do as they wish because they know that we are against what is happening.
5: South Africa Siafana Sonka activist Peter Manathe. That's all for the major news. Now for a recap of our headlines. In our headlines locally, Anika Bellot encourages DSC graduates to pursue lifelong learning and bold ambitions. From the region, Guyana calls for greater international support to advance police technology in developing states. And internationally, thousands leave South Africa following anti-illegal migration deadline. The major news brought to you by the kind compliments of the good folks at Fine Foods Incorporated, the Regent's Hotel, the National Bank of Dominica Limited, Rudolph Thomas Enterprise, Courts Unicoma Limited, and DeWitt Center. My name is Richie Ferrall. I've been the presenter of the evening major news package. Wishing you a pleasant evening.
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And you know what I want. 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Some of me give you a next tune, but not right now. 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

0: You know, see enough times a day. 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
7: Yeah, man.

You know, so me, I gotta tell you something, you know. Peace is time. You see, when you find peace in the Lord, you know, say, I gotta live your best life no matter what trials and tribulation are gonna come in. You know, say, you see, when you find peace in the Lord, let me tell you this. Let me tell you this.

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0: Hang on, ma'am. We're on the way.
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6: Mm. 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This one is for you. Try go.

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You know, see, obstacles will come, you know. But remember something. 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

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Me say, Father God, you know, see, enough times the enemy I come after you. Me say, Lord, me want to comfort me. Me say, Father.

0: 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Do your thing. Different. 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Purposely leave chorus empty.
1: You know, say we appreciate where they're different, you know.
0: As

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Me can tell you what a mighty God we

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1: The Lord, there is fullness of joy. So me,
0: me can't tell about DJ Alfie.
1: Me feel nice.
0: Me can't tell about DJ Alfie.
1: Nice. In the presence of the Lord.
0: You know, see when you can't call.

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0: 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Of serving Jesus Christ. Because he's here right about now. 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
1: Jehovah Jireh.
0: Right, so the one bungee garden.

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1: Every island,
0: you're a winner.

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1: 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Just talk to the Lord, you know. 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

0: You know, say in your life. 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You know, say the pressure go come, you know. 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
0: Tell them blessed messenger.
1: But I'm not running your whole night.
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1: Life isn't easy. 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
0: No matter the trials and tribulations,

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1: But surely my car just going in a far less way.
0: Where are you?
1: Poker, say!
0: Hang on, ma'am. We're on the way.
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0: 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We're on the way.
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